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0: Come, get some love now. Guilty Pleasures with Richard Trumpet, 96 number one. Welcome to the Pleasure Room, inside Guilty Pleasures. 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

Just a subtle reminder that you need to get your tickets for Lovers and Friends Destination Love on November 7th at Ace Nightclub in Gasparilla. Just keep it locked to the socials or right here, Ojo961, or you can WhatsApp 384-6954 for more information and ticket details. Make sure and get your tickets now for Lovers and Friends. And send me a WhatsApp message and let me know what slow jam you would like to hear before 9 o'clock, 7999696. Remember, it's all your favorites from the 90s and the early 2000s. That's what we do every first Sunday of the month. Blessed evening, Richard. For my listening pleasure, I'd like to hear My Little Secret from Escape. I realize few people are trying to extend the pleasure room this Sunday. No problem. Good evening, Richard. I'm guilty of loving Khalifa all the way over in Tobago, coming from Ashley. And can you please play Heaven Sent? Hey, Richard. Sean here, bro. Hope all is well with you and the family. I want to hear All That I Am from Joe, and I'm guilty of loving Hannah. She's my everything and the best part of waking up daily. Blessed evening. This is Shelley from Point Forte. I'm forever and always guilty of loving My Three Heartbeats. And can you please play Part of the List from Neil? Someone said that Jason Weaver gave them goosebumps. I wonder why, right? Good evening. Can you play something nice for me? Okay. Well, I'm thinking that everything is nice, but I'll play something special for you. And as I said earlier, there are a few people trying to extend the pleasure room this evening. Good evening, blessings your way from Trisha in Rio Claro. And I'd like to hear Nobody from Keith Sweat, dedicated to my husband, Stefan. And good evening, Richard. Hope all is well with you. For my listening pleasure, I'd like to hear Bump and Grind from R. Kelly.

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1: 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Dal from Central, with the roasted jeera dancing across the top. 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

0: ever had pepper roti with shrimp as an evening snack? All of this is happening at Roti Republic, 139 Woodbrook Yard. 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And if you love heat, drizzle that with the lime pepper. 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
5: I know you like to play bougie,
0: but what you really need is a good cup of dal. Dal from Central, with the roasted jeera dancing across the top. They have it at Woodbrook Yard. When last you eat a good aloo puri? 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
1: 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It's not just a specialty. It's the reason we invited them to Woodbrook Yard. We feel like we want to crown him the roast fish champion, but that is for you to decide. We are celebrating roast fish and the fish fry from G King at 139 Woodbrook Yard. Yes.
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0: But what you really need is a good cup of dal. Dal from Central. With the roasted jeera dancing across the top. They have it at Woodbrook Yard. When last you eat a good alu puri? You ever had chana puri? You ever had pepper roti with shrimp as an evening snack? All of this is happening at Roti Republic, 139 Woodbrook Yard. 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

0: 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Garo seasoning all the seafood with love. The roast fish choices, kingfish and snapper. The fish and chips, using king, karit, or whatever is the catch of the day. 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
1: 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Dal from Central. With the roasted jeera dancing across the top. They have it at Woodbrook Yard. When last you eat a good aloo puri? 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
1: I know you like to play bougie,
0: but what you really need is a good cup of dal. Dal from Central, with the roasted jeera dancing across the top. They have it at Woodbrook Yard. When last you eat a good alu puri? 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All of this is happening at Roti Republic, 139 Woodbrook Yard. 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

of now. The intellectual discussions, the laughs, the birthdays, the insanity, and the music. It's the One Morning Show with Richard Trumpet, Tim Tim, and DJ Elon.

15 minutes after 6 o'clock, thanks and praises to the Almighty for the blessing of seeing today, Monday, the 5th of October, 2026. Welcome to the One Morning Show right here on Ojo 961. We're going to take you down till 9 o'clock. Richard Trumpet, Tim Tim, and DJ Elon. Good morning.

0: and the night is over.
1: 23 minutes after 6 o'clock in early morning shouts. Cordell, morning to you. Good morning to you, Joy. Simone, have a blessed day today. Molly. Good Monday morning, guys. Please remind our listeners to ensure all tires and wipes are working fine for the

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1: Trinidad and Tobago has been officially relegated to League B of the CONCACAF Nations League following their 1-1 draw against Curaçao at the Hazel Crawford Stadium last night. The Soca Warriors closed out their group stage competition with a record of 3 losses and 1 draw, finishing 5th in Group A with just 1 point. Under the tournament rules, the bottom 2 teams, 5th and 6th place from each League A group, are automatically demoted. Because Trinidad and Tobago finished 5th, just above Nicaragua, they will play the next edition of the tournament in League B.
2: One man later identified as a 32-year-old Joel Farfan of Arima died when a car he was driving on Sunday morning plunged into a river in Canupia. He lost control of the vehicle, in which there were 2 other persons who were injured, when the car appeared to skid on the wet road and crash through the railing and landed on its hood 15 feet below the roadway.
1: Meanwhile, the police released stats on Friday to show there were 67 fatal road traffic accidents reported for the year thus far. This represents a 27% decline from last year. Although there were 13,324 road traffic accidents for the January to September period, and even that represents a 36% decrease from the previous year.
2: Oil prices slipped in early morning trading today, even though it remains above US$100 a barrel. Rising crude exports from the Middle East and a release of oil stocks from Group of Seven Nations are adding to supplies amid the Iran war. Brent crude fell 35 cents to US$101.90 a barrel.
1: And finally, there is more rain in the forecast. The Met Office predicts cloudy conditions with occasional showers or periods of rain will interrupt settled intervals. There's a 60% chance of heavy showers. Conditions are expected to become increasingly settled as the evening progresses.
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Babylon a listen from near and far. Don't even go ask them what them peeping for. Tell them them can't hold the youth with no more us and char. You Ethiopia or Addis war. Babylon a listen from near and far. Don't even go ask them what them searching for. Tell them them can't hold the youth with no more.

0: This is a real type of, it is very, I don't want to say depressing, because of course I give thanks for,
1: I had to get thanks for the rain,
0: for everything, but when you have to get to work for six and you get up at a particular hour and you hear like rain outside, just like, you start to really contemplate, you know, your responsibilities and all of that, and
2: I'm trying
0: see.
2: To be alright.
0: Yeah, but you start to say that in your mind, you know.
1: I'm bound to go today.
0: I'm trying to be okay. I'll go be alright. I'll go be
2: in
0: okay.
2: My defense, child, kid, be alright, kid.
1: One?
0: Now, the way I was dealing with that one, they shouldn't come like 10 years, so I'd say I'm trying to be alright. Because
1: well, I going back to one.
0: Yeah. Not really, you know. Not really.
1: Oh.
2: In your sight when I in your sight,
0: exactly.
1: She get COVID over there. You know.
0: What?
1: Yeah. She alright, but she got a little Jamaican COVID.
0: Oh, jeez.
1: They call it Javid. Over there. It come with conjunctivitis, you know.
0: But she okay?
1: She alright.
0: Alright, okay.
1: Yeah. She's being grown up by force. Have to go and see about yourself. And college life, what you gonna do?
0: Alright.
1: Pick up the boss, Juan Marley.
0: It is what it is. Mm-hmm. Interesting weekend, very on a celebration this weekend. Congratulations to Justin Matthew Ryan Singh.
1: Ah, boy, tidy knot, boy.
0: Tidy knot. Congratulations, my friend. You that and the wifey.
1: It. That is it, G. Well done, my G.
0: Yeah. Good vibes, good vibes.
2: So some love in the air this weekend. I love
0: yeah,
2: that.
0: Yeah, yeah, yeah. Mm-hmm. Love in the air this weekend. Love in the air this
2: Sing
0: weekend.
2: Sing us. That looked like a fret, but
0: nah, a fret. That's a straight up fret. That's a straight up fret.
1: You saw something?
0: Yeah,
1: of course, it had to be.

0: of it.
1: Yeah.
0: The kind of friends you have and family.
1: Correct.
0: With it.
1: Correct. That was correct.
2: So there are kind of moment with the anchor, and I was watching JoJo Snap.
0: Yeah. I love how he invited JoJo, you know.
2: Just so bad. It's cool because
0: I like to do JoJo.
1: There you go, boy. Anyhow,
2: if I ever get married and invite me,
1: how you can
2: not? No, meaning like not me, but like, you're cool, you kind of like it.
1: Do you have to work?
0: Now you have to work.
2: What do you mean?
0: Good line.
2: But it's only right I go down and take up that mic. It's like, bro, it's just how some people like.
1: I get married and
0: he don't have the mic, but that now work, that fuck.
1: Well, true, I understand what you mean.
2: Well, you had to work. It's part of
1: no,
2: it.
1: No, I just cleared up the air about being there. And of course,
2: I think that's a debate. Like, in terms of like us getting married, like your wife wouldn't want you to work that night. I had to touch your mic.
1: Nah, it has certain people who. I don't know, my thing done plateaued long time, man.
2: Eh? Somebody you wouldn't touch your mic?
1: Of
2: to work, like to work on that work thing or no speech thing.
1: No,
2: on that segment.
1: If you require me to do such, I would, of course.
2: No, meaning like you getting married.
1: Oh, for me? Yeah. Nah, I can't do nothing. Anything. Nah.
2: That was saying.
1: Yeah, I can't do nothing.
2: Outer place?
1: Out of place. And look at my friends, bro. Mm.
2: Yeah, but I must get one argument when I'm real, like stone drunk.
1: All right, well, I'll grab the mic and say something, of course.
2: Real
1: but
2: off.
1: But
2: like,
1: than
2: super
1: that,
2: off.
1: Now, well,
0: you know, when I go friends and family wedding, that mean how to walk. If the host ain't good, I just dig out hers.
1: Serious?
0: Yeah, boy. I just naturally just be like, you're rubbing my family and them, boy. You're supposed to see this here, boy. You're supposed to think. Yeah, that's not it. Just get to me, but
1: I was real disappointed about yours, though. I was really, I was disappointed.
0: Yeah, I was disappointed too.
1: No, but nah.
2: What went on with yours?
0: He couldn't come because his dad was ill.
1: That is the day when dad fell sick.
0: Yeah, so I couldn't come.
2: I couldn't do anything. I don't know my place, sir. Yeah. I am the friend. Don't take it personal. But I can't tell it.
1: But daddy had to go anyway.
0: Daddy had to go anyway.
1: Daddy had to go.
2: No, dependent. If only know me, I am that. No, Chambilla. You be
0: laughing. I saw it in your face.
2: I got
1: no, so, but I saw it in your face too.
0: Eh?
1: No way.
0: Nah, look, I really wanted
1: when
0: it to come.
1: He talked to me the first time. He like. I understand that. Yeah,
0: come now.
1: I mean,
0: boy.
1: Bashi do a good thing, but.
0: Nah, Bashi did well. Tin Bashi. I didn't get Tick Bashi.
1: That was Tin Bashi.
0: Warwick didn't sing about him yet. Tickers.
1: Yeah, goodbye,
0: but I get in,
1: but when are they come or go? You know, I don't know. I don't know everybody who have to.
2: I'm actually excited.
0: For your day?
2: Fuck. I'm more excited for Trumpet than my.
0: Trumpet not getting married.
1: Why are you keep putting your mouth on me with that?
0: Hey, pause, brother. No, me never put no. Yup.
1: I'm talking about the old people saying. Just don't put him
2: Karen out there. Karen, only sweep
1: the trumpet. Don't do me that. Stop saying that.
0: I sweep your foot long time since early 2000. I sweep your foot trumpet.
1: I don't care. Don't do me that.
0: Trumpet, really?
1: Yes.
2: Now, I still have faith in you. See, here why
0: you had the makeup for a dealer.
2: No, here why
0: you more had the makeup in here.
2: No, all right, that. I honestly think he gonna mash.
0: Elon, you no. just taller. You are more tolerance.
2: Yeah, but
0: you more tolerant.
1: No. Don't judge me on
0: Trumpet
1: my past.
0: You?
1: Don't judge me on my past.
0: You forget me and you real good from Tobago.
1: Yes, I know.
0: Forget
1: but don't
0: me
1: judge me
0: good.
1: On my past.
2: Nah, but yeah, why I just
0: not
2: know that
0: Richard.
2: That you see Richard, I feel like
1: Elon. No,
2: yeah, why not? Yeah, why not? It was a little.
0: Remember when he nearly did it the other day? When I all he was talking about?
1: When that was all I was talking about?
0: Just the other day.
1: That's years ago. Don't make it sound like just the other day. No, that's years ago.
0: We are more years left. That's just the
2: other day. There's no artist in that kind of zone. He does this thing.
0: Yeah.
2: And I just come in. Reason. You watch me and say, listen now.
0: As them gala them start to dictate the general
1: No, no, no, no, no, no. Let me just trot on. Can we trot on?
2: Spend
0: like
2: it up for the
0: eagle.
2: Weekend though.
1: Uh-huh.
0: What?
2: Well, it was the first time I would have got a gig in Barbados on my own.
0: Oh, nice, man.
2: Right. I would have got gigs being there with the artist, but you know. Mm-hmm. I fly up the artist and give the artist a sweet and kind of vibes.
1: Right.
2: Yeah.
1: Mm-hmm.
2: So, straight up. It was a denim throwback party.
1: Okay.
2: 50% R&B, 50% anything.
0: Right.
2: Trump.

0: and Bajan and them no music, but
1: eh.
0: I wasn't expecting nothing less because when I went, I realized everybody was in the dress code. Mm-hmm.
1: Okay.
0: You know that
1: okay.
0: day, man.
1: Right.
0: There was in that zone.
1: Right.
0: But we got Mario on the full team, but yeah, jump with that. You know, once you put me in that little zone, right? Well received.
1: Nice.
0: You know what I mean? So,
1: nice.
0: Oh no, big up the Bajans on them.
1: Nice, man. I like hearing that. That's good vibes. Yeah. That's good vibes. That is it.
0: Catch back our vibes and come back home and I would have seen the football, so.
1: I was chastised for a comment I made about the football. So I don't want to be, what is it? We can't say Debbie Downer. What do you use? What do you use, Karen, if I can't say Debbie Downer?
2: For?
1: Dwayne Downer. I don't want to be
2: negative.
1: I don't want to be that, but all right. So we are now in Group B, as per the news feed. Mm-hmm. We are relegated now to the second group, the Group B. So the rulers who end up in fifth and sixth place get relegated.
2: We're going down, Trumpet. We're going down.
1: You try to keep positive with the football. I try.
2: Yeah. But it's a cocoon stage. We're going in a cocoon to mature and come back. Who is the player that the country is rally behind? In the older days, it used to be Russell Latapy. It used to be Arnold. Just need a honey. Miss Mikey, I need a honey. Please come back, man.
1: Daddy Wister, boy. Daddy Wister.
3: Who is responsible for this insanity? Sir, ma'am, that is inappropriate for radio.
2: As in, he could call the technician, Trumpet, to make sure the mic stands up properly.
4: A couple of other co-workers. Morning to the panel.
2: What?
4: Morning, Trumpet. Morning, Timbers. Morning,
2: rewind.
4: Papa.
2: Banana,
4: my brother.
1: Let me rewind that.
4: Yeah, let's contemplate beef. A couple of other co-workers. Morning to the panel.
1: Yeah, the same.
4: Morning, Trumpet.
1: Just...
4: Morning, Timbers. Morning, Papa. My brother. Morning. Sean, good morning to you too, darling. Everybody have a good day.
1: I managed to keep talking there, but let me try it on. Let's... We never explored the bill. What's the name of the bill?
2: The correct name of the bill is one time, you know. The Miscellaneous Provisions Act, I believe.
1: You're right.
2: Let me get it correcting.
1: Which, as per the bill, alcohol legal age would now move from 18 to 21, tobacco from 18 to 21, cannabis from 18 to 25, mm-hmm. and gambling 18 to 25.
2: The Miscellaneous Provisions, Alcohol, Cannabis, Dangerous Drugs, Gambling, and Tobacco Bill.
1: Right. Correct name of the bill. Uh-huh. And that is what is proposed in the bill.
2: Mm-hmm.
1: This is the government delivering on a campaign promise. Right?
2: Yeah.
1: Because this was the campaign heavy.
2: Well, one of them.
1: On one of them. Mm-hmm. The campaign heavy on this stance for this bill and making mm-hmm. these adjustments in legal age for said list that was mentioned before. Obviously, with change, they would have both positive and negative. Right? Mm-hmm. Question is, do you think that the positives to be derived from this bill would heavily outweigh the negative?
2: Well, boy, as a great man once said, Trumpet, once it passed and it finished pass or
1: I don't believe it.
2: Well, a great man once said we need time will tell, you know. We had to see. No, and it's a light joke, but it's a serious statement because we can't know unless we try it.
1: Oh, what's your personal view?
2: My personal view is it's being rushed. I could be for a lot of things in it, like the smoking marijuana at over 25 years old. I believe that's a good move because ever since marijuana became decriminalized in Trinidad and Tobago, a lot of people act like if it is legal, right? And it's not fully legal, right? It's decriminalized, which means you can smoke within the constraints of your home. You could grow a certain amount of trees, yada, yada, yada. However, you saw the abuse of that where you could jump in a taxi, jumping on the driver's, burning a spliff while dropping you to work on the nation's highways, right? And certain

0: things like that, we need some more regulation, because that is not what the thing was intended to do. Sometimes you give a man a mustard seed and he make a mountain out of it now, boy. Mm. You know, so I think, yeah, some prohibition on that side could lend to a better result. But again, that has to go through proper discourse, proper all of these different things, right? And when it comes to the alcohol now, that is the tricky part. Because again, we have the conversation of what is Trinidad and Tobago. Trinidad and Tobago right now is known as one of, if not the party capital of the Caribbean.
1: Yes.
0: And that is not just something where, oh God, we just want to wine and dine and have a good time. No, it's actually a money earner, a forex earner, right? Where people come here for our carnival, people come here for our summer, people come here because of, you know, the way we party and stuff. And different events are going to be heavily impacted by that. What is going to happen with Island Crashers? That is an event, for those who ignorant it, where all the young people, as soon as they finish Form 5 or whatever, and they reach 18, you just go to Tobago and drink and enjoy yourself. And, you know, like the first time plenty of you just lie down in a drain trumpet. It's over there, right? What's going to happen with that and that whole ecosystem? Carnival time on the road. There were different things where the government and all, where they didn't come out and they say it, but they went back to the drawing board, and they said, okay, because somebody raised the issue of what happens to people who are 19, 20 years old
2: and
0: they weren't working in an environment that's selling alcohol, right? They came back and they said, all right, you could work in the environment, but then you can't drink. So how you gonna police that? You gonna put a warrant officer or somebody
1: that's my part
0: behind
1: that's the part I'm
0: you understand
1: about.
0: So
1: how are you going to enforce
0: it? Have too many things, and to me, is this, which is the question being asked, is this the government just trying to deliver on a campaign promise as fast as they can? Because I mean pongin, but the facts are there that plenty of the campaign promises have not been delivered thus far. Yes, there is time for them to be delivered, and yes, you have to put the infrastructure in place for them to actually do things. You can't rush these things. But is this just, okay, we could get away with this one here, so let me hurry up and get this one so we could say we delivering? And then what is the negative ramifications of that?
1: Spill-off effects from...
0: What
1: from,
0: is the spill-off of rushing something like this?
1: Bill, I also see it further crippling the bar industry.
0: Oh, well, that did.
1: Because
0: it's the younger people who are keeping those bars alive.
1: Correct. When you, right? if you venture on the avenue on the weekend,
0: it's
1: you would realize
0: and sips and
1: that
0: fits
1: it's 19, 20, 21-year-olds who are on the avenue.
2: Question.
0: Yes. Them party until 1, and then the older people that take over.
2: There's a lot of... The grown-ups are speaking, like we are watching it. There's a lot of mixed
0: emotions, yeah.
2: Right? My I was watching it and I was viewing it, and I was noticing that a lot of older people was like, all right, yeah, we could finally get time to actually lime in places now, comfortable,
1: oh, okay,
2: and not have to, you know, feel like a lime with my child and stuff like that.
0: Okay, right?
2: That's one, like one aspect. But you all are not understanding that they can still go. They are not telling the younger ones who are 25 and under that you can't attend.
1: You could go, but you
2: can't,
1: just can't.
2: You can't consume the alcohol and stuff like that. My only thing is...
1: But do you have to provide ID to
2: well, I believe... Well,
1: because if you're under 21 and it's an establishment that is serving alcohol, you have to now provide ID to be able to come in.
2: I just want to... I think we need to be in touch with our culture and our country, in terms of their, you should ask Karen, say, you think it was rushed? Because my only concern and my question is, Trumpet, I am 18 years, right? I'm 18 year old. I am eligible to vote. Right, I'm eligible to.
1: You could get married.
2: I could get married. I could vote. I can get my license.
1: You can get your
2: license, yeah. Right, so I'm on the nation's road.
1: Right.
2: Also, I can apply for TTPS or the regiment to serve the same country
0: that Telemark can't drink. So,
2: I'm old enough to be responsible
1: for all these different things.
2: Yeah. But I'm not responsible enough to jump in.
1: Yeah, well, that would be based on data, because what it... All right.
0: What data?
2: What
0: How long they were collecting this data for? Where they get this data?
1: So,
0: this is why I say it had to be longer. I ain't bombarding you.
1: We're saying it's the discussion.
0: Yes, this is a discussion that have to take at least a year, Trumpet.
2: My only thing is, Trumpet, given that

0: if it doesn't matter who's in power, regardless. Mm-hmm. I think there's a lot of things that the nation itself, like we as the citizens, we should have a little more say, because we are being affected the most.
1: So you find it didn't, according to Karen, it didn't have enough public consultation?
0: No, at all.
1: But hear me out.
0: Right.
1: I hear that.
2: Mm.
1: But if a party wins an election, and this was one of the pillars of their campaign,
0: right,
1: that everybody was, hey, for, then what we need to talk about? If everybody was saying, for it, then what we
2: who's
1: need
2: the
1: to
2: everybody?
1: Discuss?
0: So, Trumpet.
2: Who's the everybody?
1: The people who voted.
0: Oh, okay, makes sense. So
1: then what we need to talk
0: about? So, if you're going on that.
2: Because the people who didn't vote is the majority.
1: Well, then that's your fault.
0: Oh, so you're seeing the effects of not like coming up and being oblivious and not voting.
1: Yeah, if you wasn't in agreement with
0: you shouldn't make a difference.
1: Correct.
2: But there are other things on your manifesto that you can deliver that would be that you know that
1: you
2: would need
1: necessary.
0: So I have a question.
2: Can't deliver on those.
0: On the topic of that. Mm-hmm. What about you did the opposite from what you said? Like you said, you would have dropped certain prices, but then you went up in it.
1: Well, that's a different discussion for a different time.
0: No,
1: well,
0: I just...
1: I'm answering the question.
2: No, but if your manifesto in. No,
1: but I'm answering the question as far as public consultation, because we are saying, well, it is being rushed. We ain't get to discuss it enough. But I am saying, if only put me in power based on... There's one of the things that I push heavily, and you all were... Everybody was like, hey, for it. Then what we need to discuss it for? I already said this, I'm going to move it to this age for this reason, and you were in, so what we need to talk about it for? Now I am following through on what I said I was going to do. So we don't need to sit down and talk about it. If you didn't agree with it then you should have voted.
2: Well, maybe I agreed to something then. I agreed to an overall idea that would have proper discourse and proper discussion. I did not agree to have a rushed process of
1: what you would have done different as far as the ages.
2: Huh?
1: Talk
2: about it a little more. That's all I would have do. Fine, because just as how somebody raised the good point of, so what are you going to do with the youth who done working in the environment already? That's about, let me write a clause about that.
1: Okay.
2: What other things are slipping through
1: while
2: you try to rush it? So that it needs proper discussion. That's what I said.
1: Could you personally pinpoint?
2: Like, look at this. Yes, under the proposed bill, a 10-year-old child can be penalized as the legislation introduces a controversial $50,000 fine for children over the age of 10. For children over the age of 10 who are found in specified circumstances involving alcohol, yada, yada, yada. Who gonna pay that? I know my 10-year-old in hand, no man.
1: Well, their parents.
2: Well, my 7-year-old. Good morning, sir.
0: Well, that is where.
2: You know what I'm saying?
1: Somebody is saying here, I think it's Senseman. Nice to hear from you, Senseman. Senseman is saying, elections have consequences.
3: Correct.
1: Don't complain now. You didn't vote and the other party is now in government. So take it so.
2: Take it in your okongotongo.
1: Okay, not there. Not there, sir.
4: What will he say next? Tim is out of control on Ojo 961.
0: I don't want to go too much into that, but Senseman made a valid point there. Because I have a lot of friends and family who just say, what sense are doing this for? What sense are voting for? And this is just the repercussions of it. So whatever is happening now, and you are wondering why? Because there are people who kids are going to school for however long and will still come out and say, what the government do for me or doing for me. So sometimes, Trumpet, I think we just be in our own world. Like, I think like we have this kind of gimme culture where we think that it doesn't matter. As I say, this is, I'm making a disclaimer, this is not heading towards one particular government, but everybody just feel as though they're entitled. Right, as citizens sometimes we get too entitled, especially in certain areas. And when you make bold statements like what the government ever do, but you have a kid who's going to school, primary and secondary.
1: Correct.
0: And for you free. Are paying a dollar.
1: Correct.
0: I think I just wait to go and revisit. And then when you come now and say, I have vote.
1: Or go to other territories and see what is there.
0: Exactly.
1: And you will understand.
0: And do a comparison. Right. You know? Right. And then when you come out and say, you have vote or you have voting and you ain't care about anything. But then you are complaining today.
1: Correct.

0: There are consequences. Exactly.
1: So
0: exactly.
1: So I'm looking here at how does the bill plan to handle enforcement of the bill age verification?
2: Right.
1: And it's saying here the bill plans to handle age verification by placing the legal burden of enforcement directly on the retail gatekeepers. Mandatory photo identification requirement. Mandatory ID checks before point of sale or entry. Sellers and venue supervisors must demand a valid form of national photo identification before completing any transaction or granting access. This applies across all regulated sectors. So are you letting them in or not?
2: Well, it's a judgment call.
1: I reach by SIPs.
2: It's a judgment call. If you go by SIPs, you go by Tipsy, wherever. Mm-hmm. The judgment call is you might be able to get in if you don't have ID.
1: Right.
2: If you...
1: Well, then the whole avenue did.
2: If you get in, you may not be able to purchase. It's a judgment call.
1: Mm-hmm.
2: Right? And if something happens, otherwise, you would be held responsible. So probably you might get locked up as the owner of that said establishment.
1: Right. But now, okay. So now how I... Now somebody makes a fake ID now. You're still locking me up?
2: Well, I think they have something on the fake ID part.
1: Yeah.
2: I think it has.
1: Because I'm in this business to make money. The more sales I make, right? Me and nobody father. So I don't really have a moral compass.
2: Yeah, but think that I study my family. Bar.
1: Correct.
2: And then, yeah, you might be studying well, hey, boy.
1: Boy?
2: Let them in there.
1: They have ID. Good. Right?
2: But then, no, the fake ID wouldn't be on you, Karen.
1: Mm-hmm.
2: The fake ID would be on the person.
1: And then again, Trumpet, one thing that prohibition, if that is the right phrase or word for this instance here, when you tell people they can't do something,
2: they will do it more.
1: They do it more.
2: That's the point June is making here. June is saying that now they'll have a lot more house parties.
1: Correct. So we're going in a house party now. My daughter turning 19, 20. She wants to have a house party with her friends.
2: Somebody might kick down the door.
1: Somebody could kick in my door and say, I have illegal drinking taking place in my place.
2: Yes.
1: And lock up everybody in the confines of my own house. Whether I'm in a zone or not, zone 7, zone 9.
2: Well, I don't know, sir. I don't know.
1: So you see the issues you raise in your trumpet, so you're trying to tell me I can't throw. So let me say me and the adults is drinking and the kids not drinking, but because alcohol drinking in the house, who prove you're coming and smell everybody breath?
2: Let's hear from
1: what
2: you.
1: Going on?
2: What's your view?
3: The numbers don't lie. Give us your view. Call 628-9336 or WhatsApp 799-9696.
2: Me, I'm in a place where I don't believe any question in this situation is a dumb question. This is my view. This is my personal view. I'm seeing a question here. Is drinking a shandy considered drinking alcohol?
1: Next question, because it has X amount of percent of it in it, right?
2: Might be a percentage that will get you falling down.
1: Mm-hmm.
2: How much shandy you go out to drink? You go out to drink about 500.
1: I know a man, they drink 2 days of different.
2: All right. No grease Mondays, boy. Let me move along.
1: What is that, boy? How's that no grease there?
2: I don't know.
1: No lube?
2: Somebody sent a
1: voice book?
2: No. A quote.
1: Okay, go ahead.
2: Out of hatred for the cockroach, the ants voted for insecticide. And they all died, including the housefly that didn't even vote.
1: Yeah, that's the same statement with the tree who vote for the axe because the handle resembled them. Not knowing that the axe was going to chop all of them.
4: The kids
1: down.
4: Not drinking.
5: Good morning, guys. So the issue of the fake ID, you know, just weekend there having a little gathering, and that was a topic of discussion. Because just like in America, you know, they have a system where they work around getting these IDs, these
1: right
5: fake
1: too.
5: IDs. And we live in a society in Trinidad where we're not going to pretend. We always make business out of these illegal activities.
1: Mm-hmm.
5: And suffice it to say, it may very well happen where somebody will get into business creating these fake IDs. We have the resources to police all these situations that may occur?
1: Nope.
5: Granted, they may catch one or two, but I mean, you know, it could get out of hand in that way, because there's always a way. When you block one door, another door opens. And that's
1: where
5: reality
1: a will,
5: of the society that we live in.
6: Morning. Now, my stance on this bill is, from a service provider's point of view, in a fete or a party scenario,

0: I have 50, 60, 80,000 people in front of me to serve, drinks. I cannot stop every minute to ask, hey, let me see.
1: It's physically impossible.
0: All right, you could get a drink. Suppose now, Karen come by the bar. Karen buying a wrong of drinks. So, what am I to do? Karen buying a drink for everybody, Marish and Barish. And within that crew,
1: somebody under age.
0: A minor. Hmm? An 18-year-old, 19-year-old.
2: Right there.
0: What's
1: so then now, so right then now, island tickets and these different places have to have age verification on it now then.
2: Then he just debunked the whole idea of you could come in, but you can't drink. No, you can't come in.
1: You can't come in.
2: You can't come in.
3: So what about the device? So how you going to know my ID real?
2: Well, that is not... I cannot put that
1: on the government.
2: Promoter.
4: No,
2: on the promoter.
1: Okay.
2: If you have a fake ID and we catch you, you get locked up.
1: Yeah.
2: Right?
1: No, but that's but I have no time to catch you. I have no time to check that.
2: No, but what
1: show
2: I'm saying
1: is going.
2: We cannot that put that part on the promoter because yet there's no way for you to be able to verify
1: correct
2: that this ID is
3: you realize fake why on it. You realize why
1: I thought fake
3: why
1: ID
3: why
1: right
3: we
1: now,
3: going right? on it. You realize why these policies and things work. By Uncle Sam.
2: Right.
1: Mm-hmm.
3: Because they are not third world.
1: Correct. They have the infrastructure in place.
3: They have things in place, Trumpet.
1: Do we have it?
3: No, not right now. No, can we get it? Yes.
1: Yes.
3: Can we reach there?
1: But it will take time.
4: My humble opinion, I am for the bill. Some of them you turn them who...
1: The outer hand.
4: Lose the screws. They'll find back the screws and they will thing up a little bit and they would be in a little good direction, right? And try not to go too much. But as Stemmers rightfully say, that going to impact a lot of businesses, especially our most, revenue attractive time. The time that the country makes the most amount of money. See, Carnival?
1: Mm-hmm.
4: How are they going to deal with that? That going on, watch now. The police are going to have real work to do. I myself going to have a lot of work to do.
1: For the same salary. Right?
4: A lot of bands going to lose a lot of people. A lot of bars not going to make the kind of dust that I was thinking about me.
5: Trumpet, Tim, Elon, morning guys.
1: Morning buddy.
5: During a consultation, I think, I don't know if it's PNM had it, idea or the concern, sorry, of Roman Catholics and taking wine and the age limit, how that applies to the Roman Catholic faith. And, well, you know, all faiths, you know, that that partake in communion in that way. So that's something that apparently was not considered. And yeah, I mean, all these things are gray areas that we all have to deal with. And I agree with Tim where he's saying that it's being rushed, you know. We really need a proper consultation.
6: Hello?
5: I think Elon brought it up as well. You know, we
2: Hello?
5: Need a proper consultation.
6: I was telling if they take one, if they replace anything with these parties and all these different things to distract the children and things, who want good vibes? What are we replacing it with? What interventions are they putting in place? Because when it's out there, they can't party. They have nothing in place. Only sports people. Sports can only fill a certain void. So I'm telling the rest now, what engagement? They stop my lad. They stop all these things. So what programs are they putting in place to assist these children and this focus or distracted, as they say, from negative things? So when they're home, what are you getting them? You never find things for idle hands to do. But going to a club and chilling, that's our culture.
1: Yes.
6: That is our culture. Pani and they can't go in a pan, they have to play pan because if you're under 18 and alcohol being sold on the compound, what's going on with that?
4: Good point, I didn't think
1: good
4: that.
1: Good point. You know, and then what prohibition shows, like in the States when it was illegal for alcohol and that, yada, yada.
2: You want to do it more?
1: They created a whole industry called moonshine, I believe. Mm-hmm. Correct me if I'm wrong.
2: Mm-hmm.
1: And you know what that led to? A lot of explosions because they didn't have proper distilleries. People actually died from trying to make illegal alcohol. And in Trinidad and Tobago, they decriminalized marijuana. And what have we seen an upsurge in? We have seen an upsurge in pills.
4: In pills.
1: So are we now telling the children, okay, well, you can't smoke the weed, you can't drink. So now something that is odorless, scentless, and extremely hard to detect. are we now sending them down the road of, now the

0: Government cannot be your mother and your father. That way your parents that are coming, right? But now, are you making children say, well, okay, I go pop two pill and go out there because all you're telling me I can't drink?
1: I hear everything that everyone is saying. Let's get some more.
2: My take on it is just now, Piako International Airport will read, "Welcome to Little America." That is all I could see.
3: Elon, that's a real good question. But you see, the thing is, it's kind of like how it is the government would have done things to make sure that people wasn't walking around with counterfeit money. It's kind of like the same thing they're going to have to do with the IDs. They're going to have to put some sort of specific marker. Now, again, we are very creative as a people, and we'll figure out all the wrong things that we should be doing, and they may find a way how to create the marker on the IDs. But for the meantime, ideally, IDs now should come with a specific marker that has to be done in the EBC,
1: like a
3: versus
1: something.
3: The illegal people who's doing the fake IDs.
1: But I might come up with a
3: so
1: way
3: that
1: to...
3: they can't good recreate idea. Those markers. Right, you understand? So that people can easily identify them.
0: Good now, point. However, Trumpet. Now, I do understand that in business, successful business favors speed. Mm-hmm. Right? Mm-hmm. You would see all the business lecturers and things will tell you. Sometimes we just sit down and we just think too much about things and we want to have too much discourse, and by the time you finally work out your maths, somebody done doing it already and making money off of it, who had the bravery to start and work it out while they was in the process of doing it. Right? But is this something that could fall under that mechanism? Is this something that you could say, okay, let me just start it and work it out along the way because we have a crisis? On top of that, Trumpet, do we have a crisis in Trinidad and Tobago for under age drinking? Well, can you take the outs when you look at the fights and stuff and the different wildness that's been going on ever since the history of time? Yeah, but that happened in our time when we were 18 and 19 years old and we was going great fit. You understand? It used to have a little fracas outside. I mean, now it have more guns and these things in play, but you understand what I'm saying?
1: It's a lot. All right, let's take a pause because we have a lot more to touch on, but it's an interesting discussion. And
0: Clearly,
1: I think that...
0: I for it, no, but with more discourse, with more discussion, with more working out, because I don't know if they realize this is tugging at the very, whether we want to admit it or not, as a WhatsApper said earlier, Trumpet, drinking alcohol and Trinidad and Tobago
1: kind of goes hand in hand,
0: you know. Whether we want to admit it or not, that is who we are.
1: Well, boy, we might have to change who we are. We might have to change who we are.
0: Is that a change for the better or a change for the worse?
1: Well,
0: we go see.
1: Up for discussion.
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2: One day after the chairman of the Tobago Council of the People's National Movement, Nicole Hendry Waldron, resigned from her post, the youth officer, Carlisa McEwen, also called it quits. McEwen reported that the environment in the Tobago Island Council of the PNM is unfit for her to fulfill responsibilities for which she was elected 5 months ago. She also cited unresolved issues and friction at the executive level as reasons. Meantime, in response to the two resignations, the leader of the PNM's Tobago Island Council, Shamfa Kudjo Lewis, said there is no room for complacency and personal agendas.
1: A teenager who was reported missing on Friday was found dead on Sunday afternoon. The father of 17-year-old Tristan Stephen found his son's body in the bushes on a farm a short distance from their home at the Mari Hill Guayco Sangre Grande. He was apparently killed by a gunshot.
2: The 265 homicides reported for the January to September period of this year are the lowest since 2007, according to stats from the TTPS. And while there has been a significant decline in homicides, the police reported that kidnapping for ransom increased from 6 to 7 reports between January and September.
1: Hours after the election date was leaked in Grenada, Prime Minister Deacon Mitchell delivered a brief address to the nation in which he officially announced the date of the next general elections as November 5th. Nomination day is October 15th. Mitchell, who is seeking a second term in office, said his work is far from finished.
2: And up to 500 schools across France will be partially or totally closed today after clashes between riot police and student protesters in recent days. The French Education Ministry said 24 schools had been burned or ransacked since the start of the protests.
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0: Nice.
1: Nicely done.
0: All right, it's time now to brighten up someone's birthday and make it extra special. Inside One Morning Show.
1: I like how the new soca coming, man. Everybody coming correct. I like that. Yeah. To the ones who not coming correct. Try again.
0: Everybody that's flying out for the birthday.
1: Yeah.
0: Everybody that's flying for the birthday.
1: The economy good?
0: It seems so.
1: Nice, man.
0: Yeah, but she's not here.
1: Janine Bascom.
0: Happy, happy birthday to you, Janine. Hope you enjoy your birthday today.
1: Hey, Janine from...
0: No.
1: But you go ahead and do it, I don't do that. I realize every time I say
0: kilometer, something. Calm down. You just calm down a little bit, right? You
1: can calm kilometer. Down. Yeah, calm down.
0: Calm down, kilometer. I'm telling you.
1: Ooh, You know, I wanted to sing Azuka this year. And then self tell self.
0: No, then Elon tell self.
1: Yeah. Elon Ball. Mm-mm. Those I can sing, buddy.
2: Hello.
1: Hi, good morning.
2: Hi.
1: Hi, good morning. May I speak to Saya Malik Budu Singh, please?
0: Yes.
1: Hi, Saya. Hello.
3: Hi,
1: Saya. Is today your birthday? And I should know.
3: Yes.
1: How old are you today?
3: Seven.
1: Yay. I have a song for you. We're singing it right now. 3, 4.

0: you.
1: Ah! Yay, thank you.
2: Welcome.
3: Enjoy your day, sire. Bye.
2: Bye-bye.
4: Nicely.
2: Yeah, that voice that he want to go to school at all, you know, but you y'all have to go.
4: Oh, huh? For what?
2: I mean,
4: I go be alright.
2: Trump that is what problem.
4: I go be alright, daddy.
2: Nah, let him go. He bright, but he need today. You see today? He need today.
4: I can't wait until he start to tell you, Dad, I'll be alright.
2: He done telling me that already, boy. He just tell me what he wants.
4: I know she's somebody we up here, you know.
2: What she saying?
4: So all you wanna wait, all you don't want the child to go to school. He is waiting in the car. What are you doing?
2: Have a good day.
3: Only champions. Champions.
2: I know realize my child is a LeBron.
3: Champions. I told you that from the moment, bro.
2: I know realize my child is a LeBron.
3: Come on, come on.
2: Speaking of LeBrons, I have another champion LeBron to call.
3: Come on.
5: Hold on.
3: Come on, bro.
4: Oh, Brother,
2: yeah.
4: All right, no see.
2: Yeah, you know more?
4: Yeah, I believe so.
2: True. He's my real friend,
4: but... No, but I don't.
2: You see?
4: No, I don't.
2: You're still my friend. But I just say not, but... Yes. Look. Call him. Call him. Call him. I know exactly what to do.
5: Nah, you ain't gonna get
2: it. Matter of fact, you do it, Trumpet.
5: Nah, what to do?
2: Nah, that go light him up, that go light him up, don't do that.
5: You're looking at a pretty man.
2: Hold on, what to say, boy?

0: Alo hồi nãy.
1: Hello, good morning.
0: Hi, good day. I'm calling you from American Airlines. I'm trying to get on to a Mr. Trent Ackrill.
1: Hello, begin.
0: Hi, good day, Trent Ackrill. Hi, I'm just saying that your flight has been upgraded to business class. Because we've realized that you've experienced a birthday within the last 7 days. So we're just calling to let you know that your flight has been upgraded.
1: I must say, Karen, you really had an accent down full way.
2: Happy birthday, boy!
3: Trent, at first I feel like I catch. In the beginning, I feel like
2: a little thing, yeah.
3: Yeah. At first, he hesitated. He paused like...
1: I can tell.
3: Happy birthday, boy.
2: Who's that in the background there, Riley? Riley's? Hello?
3: Yeah.
2: Yes, that's Riley. Wrong? Riley in the background there. Yeah. Hi, Riley. Morning.
1: Oh, yes, baby.
3: Yes,
2: nobody. Well, you know we don't sing for man, so have
1: Uncle
2: a good...
1: Uncle Karen calling to prank daddy.
2: Riley, take over the call there.
3: Yeah, boy.
2: Happy belated birthday, my brother from another mother.
3: Yes, I. Goodness
1: Thank
3: only
1: Thank you
3: time.
1: Very much to the team. As usual and as always, I appreciate it.
3: Yeah, man.
2: Yes,
3: take
2: I.
3: care.
2: Stay safe.
1: Later.
2: Yeah, man.
4: Good morning, guys. Happy birthday, Sire. Only the best month of all the great people that we born in.
3: Come on. Let me be real. Karen had to recognize.
2: What's all this now, Virgo? See, Virgo?
3: Just so? Just bounce that thing there because I didn't understand. Hey, pause, bro.
2: Pause. I'm talking about bounce that thing, yes? It's Lola from Guyana. It's JD.
3: Anyway, sis, boy. Anyhow, let's get in some birthday shouts. Belated birthday greetings to Javon. Happy heavenly birthday to Clyde the Outlaw.
2: Hey, yes, boy. Clyde, boy.
3: Akeem Reloaded, happy birthday. Who again, boy? I'm going to check my birthdays here. Baker. I'm going to check my birthdays here. Boom, boom. Today's Tasha's birthday. Happy birthday, Tash. Enjoy your birthday today. Afisha. Chandel, happy birthday. Terri-Ann. Stacey Ann, happy birthday as well. All right, reach out to Janine already. Wendell, happy birthday. Today's Laird's birthday?
2: Today's Laird's birthday.
3: I see in Laird's name, yeah.
2: Well, all right. You could call lady, you know, but that's her cousin.
3: Nah, you're definitely not going to do that. I'm not taking that chance, bro. I am not taking that chance.
2: Friends of friends, boss, like a shot.
3: Nah. Mm-hmm. You have any shouts there, sir?
2: Let me head to my Facebook runtime. Facebook.
3: Who
2: is the first one? Come on, boy. Like, what am I calling, boy? Laird Cash Agard, boy. Happy birthday to you, my G. Shelly Edwards, happy birthday. Adrian Hackshaw, boy, happy birthday.
3: Thy
2: third base, yeah. Mm-hmm. Happy birthday, third base. Latoya Horsford, happy birthday. Melissa Kimberly, Rhea C. Barron, Chamele Muhammad, or Chamele. And that's it.
3: Okay. Baker.
2: Baker.
3: What? Call?
2: Yeah, I mean, right. That call, boy, you see now. Good call to me, boy. I'm too, right? All nice people.
5: Hello, good morning.
2: Hi, good day. May I speak to Tish, please?
5: Again.
2: Hi Tish, this is the makeup artist.
5: Hi,
2: this is the That's makeup not. Artist. No, it's not. So who it is then?
3: She don't know.
5: Tim.
2: Hey, happy birthday!
3: Happy birthday, Tish.
5: Thank you.
3: We have a little thing here for you.
2: Three, four.

0: fish.
1: Thank you so much.
2: Enjoy your day today. Take care.
1: I will, thanks.
2: All right, then.
0: Bye.
2: All right, because of Quiso. Pause. Which and then the ultimate throwback.
3: The government intends to introduce legislation proposing significant changes to change Shagaramas into a city. Where the Express get this?
2: Accent.
3: Commercial jumping.
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1: Yeah, that one had to pull all in. 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
1: To who?
0: You ever extend love? you ever extend love?
1: Extend it.
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1: Yes.
0: Yeah, this morning I want to send an olive branch to all the people been going through something silently.
1: Right.
0: But you still show up.
1: Mm-hmm.
0: Whether it's in your workplace, whether it's for your family, you just show up.
1: They deserve it.
0: Yes.
1: Send it, Elon. Send it.

fantabulous Monday morning, guys. Remember, the clouds could be over the city or the area where you are, but that don't mean that you have to have a dark day. Smile through the weather. Smile for better. And keep it locked right here. We'll be back.

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is the type of energy you need for a Monday that looks like this one. 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If you don't need to go and you have a couple days, don't go. All right? By the way, I hope you have your ticket already. You need to get it now before they're all gone. I'm talking about Lovers and Friends, Destination Love at the Ace Nightclub. 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
0: So,
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0: Yeah. 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
1: Look out, know that.
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1: Hey, what is under the news? What we got to do with bad mind? What we do with some... Yeah. Not us the business, with us now.
0: The leaders of cutting-edge...

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Ojo 961, the only one. 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

0: for win, yeah.
1: Three scheme center, Max. 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
1: Every ghetto youth. 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Yeah, yeah, yeah.
2: One time gone, long time gone, when me never have nothing. When I two slice, I'm ready.
1: Bongs, well, I'm going to see what's going on here, brother.
2: The beef thing cut you.
1: I'm going to see what's going on here. Oh, all right. Go ahead.
2: Nobody alive. Hey.
1: I see somebody calling. I wanted to know what they're calling for this hour.
0: Ever get to you?
1: Fresh Prince of Bellman, what's going on? Monday morning, no, no.
2: One time gone.
1: Monday morning, no, no. A man that masters his Monday morning, masters his life.

0: can't trust nobody.
1: As a man or a woman with motion, you see, Monday morning is one of the hardest mornings, boy. You have to have discipline, no joke.
2: Stop the gym.
1: Real talk in real time.

0: know what store.
1: Good morning, Ocho. Well, good morning. It's so nice to see all, you know, like on a Sunday, like it's chaos after Goofy gone, boy. What happened?
0: Come on, madam.
2: Look at my friend Vendetta John. He said, maybe a scam. I call him, man. I know he's a. But they can't scam me on the Ojo phone, no.
3: Ever get to you?
2: Them can't stop the G. So die them. 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

0: Six.
1: One press.
0: Yo, juggler.
1: Laba.
0: Still a little bit.
2: Yeah, different lifestyle, boy. Is it life we are talking about? What going on any place better?
3: Monday morning, boy.
2: I am. You know how long I'm playing now? Actually playing now. 9 to 12 last night, you know. Monday, you know. Sunday.
3: All right.
2: Yeah.
3: As in, it come up this morning, basically?
2: Yeah, nah, 9 to 12, but it was, they call it off-duty. It was in Northern Division Task Force.
3: Okay, the other thing?
2: Yeah, Northern Division. Big up in Northern Division Task Force, boy. Real vibes, boy.
3: What about?
2: Island Royalty.

0: Vibe, like good vibe. Real good vibe. Good turnout too.
1: Yeah, serious.
0: Yeah, proper turnout. Good ratio.
1: Yeah.
0: Good ratio. Important. Yeah, yeah, yeah. Mm-hmm. Yeah. Them girls and them ladies. The ladies and them. The ladies come out in the numbers, boy.
1: Most important.
0: Most important. Most important. Monday morning in the place. Monday morning and it's month 10.
1: True. Yeah.
0: This year fly, this year kind of fly fast, you know? 2026, yeah, we done what? October.
1: Coming around the end, yeah.
0: We in October. October the what? The 5th.
1: Yeah, coming around the end,
0: coming around to the end, Christmas just now.
1: Before you blink.
0: Before you blink, and then and it's a short season.
1: So you're in the carnival as soon as Christmas.
0: Carnival right around the corner. Right around the corner, but yeah, good vibe. They made the team in the building. Me in the building here. But I had a nice little weekend, man.
1: Yeah, the weekend was good. It was actually a real good weekend.
0: Yeah, nice little weekend. They got the Onyx family from all Thursday, so I was functioning. You know?
1: Serious?
0: Yeah, I do a nice little thing and in Onyx, a place called Onyx. That is it's now sort of Bill.
1: Okay.
0: That is in South.
1: Okay. South side of plenty action.
0: Yeah, South side of nice little action. That was the Thursday. Then the Friday I went Madison.
1: Die back in South again.
0: Back in South again. Najiri.
1: Serious, he was there?
0: Yeah, he was there, but apparently they say he wasn't too well, like he was vomiting. I don't know where it is going. So he didn't get up, I don't think he get up before. Yeah, but we went up and hold a little vibes up there with the Madison family. And Saturday, I had to pick up my partner, Porky.
1: Yeah, Porky, right, Saturday.
0: Sell off. Full numbers.
1: Look at it.
0: Full numbers. That was anticipate. Yeah, good vibes, boy. I see a young lady and I believe when she posts on the boat. She posts on the boat, boy. So you know, I just check through to see if I get ID
1: now. Yeah. Hey.
0: She playing $80 on her lip gloss, boy.
1: Yeah. Well, auntie, she can take a transport.
0: That bad money
1: she
0: still.
1: She can take a transport till I'm back with bottle of water.
0: And if it's a short, I think, yeah, TTRS.
1: Yeah.
0: It has some rider be 80 and 70, and if it's right or wrong now, a Kokorita tongue or, you know?
1: A
0: 60, yeah. So she had a bad money still.
1: She can still buy a bottle of water after.
0: Yeah, no ID, no nothing, boy, but... all that is reasons why they want to ban certain things. And
1: very true.
0: Yeah, it's a serious thing, but Audi, it rampant. Linda, what going on? Yeah, big up yourself. The thing rampant, I see, you know, they want to ban. I don't want to pass a bill with 25 and over. That one, I don't know, boy.
1: Tough.
0: Yeah, that one go. That
1: it's
0: one
1: a touchy
0: go.
1: One.
0: It's a touchy one. Especially entertainment industry, I saw the opposition made some real valid points to it, because you could join the service.
1: Yeah.
0: You could join the service at 18.
1: So
0: you're telling my person that in the service, that serving the country. You understand? Can't go there and take a thing, boy. That one kind of tough, boy. That one tough. Now, at the end of the day, I don't really, you know, I don't go too deep in the politics thing.
1: Yeah.
0: But you know,
1: I mean, it had the good and it had the bad.
0: Yeah, in terms of.
1: And plenty of little brethren, and we feel it all stucky and all of that.
0: Yeah, entertainers. Some of the entertainment men and entertainers going on and kind of feel that stucky.
1: Yeah, and even if Gio.
0: Gio, boy? If
1: he can take
0: a Gio.
1: He's 26 yet?
0: I don't know, boy. All Gio and them. Yeah, no, boy.
1: It'll be pressure.
0: They're putting in Brong Bag again. Brong Bag. Let's see what I'm saying here, boy.
2: Hey Tommy, morning. At least she has your vex money. You must have your vex money.
0: Yeah, must have your vex money. Yeah, because it has some young women, you know, going wrong with their lip gloss alone and makeup.
1: Not a card, not nothing.
0: But that bad. When you're going out there, you must have a vex money. If it's about 100 self.
1: Yeah, a little 100.
0: Yeah, and that 85, she probably break it. She might be buy something to drink, and she break she 100. And then too, she might be going out there, she missed and all.
1: At least she has your vex money.
0: Yeah. When you go in out there, man, you don't have to go out with no money.
1: Nah.
0: For sure. When you go in out there, mister, you don't have to go out with no money.
1: You leave everything home.
0: Especially, you know, if it's an Ojo man too, worse yet. You go out with a man from the Ojo, you can leave your money home. You're sure about that? That is something you're sure about. When I was going, I'm going to play by.
1: Yeah.
0: Walk up the steps and going to the crowd. A young lady interfered, man. You know?
1: On the boat,
0: touch my boy.
1: Serious?
0: Yeah, I feel well. Yeah, boy. Traumatized right now.
1: You're afraid to watch your car?
0: Traumatized, boy. I got to start a roll with Johnny Bravo, boy.
1: You gotta get security.
0: Yeah, a young lady gave me a squeeze, boy.
1: I squeeze up,
0: boy. Okay. I say, I was like, family?
1: She checking to make sure.
0: Yeah, that's how you feeling, yeah?
1: Yeah,
0: yeah, it was a

0: at 12:03.
1: Yeah.
0: But see, the time here. Let me tell you, the kind of
1: about 1 o'clock too.
0: The kind of time she's steaming, she has steam up the water. I think the boat went back in the boat went back in half past three.
1: Yeah.
0: The girl extra because I wear.
1: So right when you go into play, right when you leave.
0: While I go into play. So yeah. Because I was lying downstairs, I don't really go upstairs and I don't really think up again, you know, I'm really drinking, you know, alcohol and things these days. So I just breeze down, says, and hold talk with Nicole and them now.
1: Yeah.
0: Let's breeze down, says, hold talk until it's time to play. So I probably went upstairs about 2:30.
1: Yeah. Or yeah. Say play last
0: night. Yeah, 2:30.
1: Yeah.
0: About 2:30 so. And are you looking to go up, boy, and 2:30, this girl on fire, boy. She on fire, 2:30, but he squeeze it. I say, family, that is how you feel it.
1: That's your mood,
0: boy. 2:30, boy, in the morning. Hey, you know, Sunday morning, boy. 2:30 Sunday morning. I say, where is that, boy? I telling you, but nah, man, family, to the young lady, I don't know if you're listening right now, or if one of your friends that I'm listening. Who touch me?
1: Yeah.
0: I have somebody. Right, and I end up, I tell McGill.
1: Yeah.
0: I had to tell McGill because I'm trying to be.
1: To keep the, yeah.
0: Yeah. Yeah. What is the word? Transparent.
1: Yeah, very transparent.
0: Yeah, I'm trying to be very transparent in my relationship. So I went home and I said, baby, somebody touch me.
1: Yeah.
0: Right? I don't want nobody to come back and say.
1: You want to find out?
0: Yeah, I don't want you to find out that from somebody. Other people, yeah, somebody don't want somebody come and say, hey, you know, somebody touch your man. And then she go say, I'm holding back things. So, baby, somebody touch me.
1: I didn't let you know.
0: And I'm just telling you publicly that somebody touched me. And it was no fault of mine.
1: Yeah.
0: I did not encourage it.
1: I was innocent in
0: the situation. Yeah. I was innocent in the situation. But somebody touched me on Porky Ride Saturday. Right? At around 2:30.
1: Let me say.
0: Yeah, 2:25. Somewhere around there, somebody interfere with me. But it wasn't no fault of mine, darling. Yeah. Like somebody say, you get a girl squeeze, you must be a lucky guy.
1: Yeah.
0: Nah, I encouraging that, boy. Because if it was the other way around,
1: then
0: you understand?
1: I say,
0: for me. Yeah. So young ladies and women, let ease up with the squeezing. It's a man, you know, that really not under. I'm not about that. If it have other DJs and entertainers like them thing.
1: Like a little squeeze.
0: Like a little squeeze.
1: I mean, if it's your man, it's your man.
0: Yeah.
1: But when it's not yours.
0: And then to me, and you never even had nothing in the past, they say.
1: I don't know from my place.
0: You know, you're trying to ignite a flame or you're trying to, light back a fire. Ladies, or there's the squeezing thing.
1: Yeah.
0: It are the men who like them thing. I don't like it. Right? Yeah. I don't like it. That's watch it here. Ease up with the squeezing thing. Let's see what's going on here. Hold on.
2: No, Tommy, no. If you're going out with your man, you still have to have something deep down in your purse, because he might go out there, give a woman a bad wine, or somebody whispering in his ear, and it might something on the back and that might break out. You still have to have that vex money.
0: All right, so one of the questions too, ladies, when you're going out with your mister, you're going out with your man. What kind of figures? What kind of figures you supposed to?
1: A little hundred.
0: A two, boy.
1: A two, you feel so?
0: Yeah, because 100, you Kylie. 100, and about.
1: You just had a rich woman, though.
0: Yeah, but 100, right now with them right, she and them according to how far.
1: Busting it.
0: And then some of them doing that kind of thing, now they're driving slow.
1: Yeah.
0: And taking longer route.
1: Back road and ended up in traffic just so much.
0: Yeah, ended up in traffic miraculously. Yeah, so.
3: You're on the road all the time.
0: We'll see. Go ahead,
3: so
0: that's
3: you.
0: You're
3: going to order my clean money.
0: Yeah, hold your men.
3: Whatever, Tommy.
0: Yeah, nah. I know that squeezing thing, boy. I know that, boy.
3: And a teddy scale, boy. She a teddy scale. She wear the pong.
0: Hey! Oh gosh, boy. Yeah. Well, it ease up with that squeezing thing now. Fresh Prince of Belmont Sato's mini match. Shout out to everybody in the building. I have a little two things to read here, you know. But I'll ease up now. And ladies, listen a little voice note for me. Vex money. I want to know what is the ideal figure for vex money. I think at 200, boy. You have to at least have a little twos. You have to at least have a little twos in your clothes, boy. Have to. Yeah.

0: Must have some.
1: Must have some thing, boy. Yeah. I think from Dixie, yeah, boy. All right, information time. 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That is the code right now. Yeah. So leave a voice note, Vex Money. Even though you're going out with your man, what is her ideal figure to have in that post? That, yeah, that's what I want to know. That's what I want to know. Let me see what we're going on before I take this break here.
2: Young lady, whoever squeezed the package, yeah. Call in. We want to find out how much it weigh. Ooh. How much you think it weigh?
1: And that easy to find out. But I have somebody. I'm telling you, you see what you're trying to take? You see, we are trying to do.
0: I have somebody.
1: I am in a committed relationship.
0: Yeah.
1: Right? I'm actually looking to get married.
0: Yeah.
1: I'm in love. Right? Yeah. I love right now.
0: Yeah. Love is in the air.
1: Hey! Wanna send some shouts to the Kiss Bacon Company. Media team. We in the building. We'll be right back.
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0: Orphan House. One of my favorites right now, no joke. This one is called Bet. Feeling our way now.
1: When the music plays.
0: One of the front runners right now for the short season.

0: Yeah, I'm feeling that way now.
1: Feeling that way now.
0: Boy.
1: When the music plays.
0: Satos Minimart. Yeah, they're sending flames. I like this one.

0: Do you like West Delta? Would you eat a kid's or box?
1: Stop it. Stop the music. Stop it. Stop it. Stop it. My brother. That's no. I know. What to believe is that one over here.
0: No, you're my question, Taylor. Would you eat a kid's or box?
1: Brother. Brother.
2: No.
1: Brother.
2: Yeah,
1: fine. I just stop the music. They might be better,
2: man.
1: I don't find it. You know, as a guy, yeah, man, you should have said,
2: man to man, I think.
1: And you don't be, you know, I do really. True, now, let me go. Let me go. True. But I just have to address it. Roger World. I don't know how I love one here. All these my people and them. But let's, you know, let's be careful with the topics you're jumping in and how you're jumping in. Don't do that now. Brother!

0: As much as you want to, you know, Bantan getting on the topic, but that's fine. I think I'm comfortable with you asking about that, my brother. Don't do that now. Yeah.
1: Oh, Joel, I would love if that lady listening to answer that question. So we loving you out for brother.
0: Love alone, brother. You know we stay. How much you could bet, bet, bet, bet. Boy. Monday morning.

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It's a big tune, eh? But you see the little snippet party level with this video here.

0: And they one of my personal friends and them boy. 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
1: Party on fire.
0: M1.
1: M on fire.
0: New music. 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

0: Blow! 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
1: See me happy, bad mind, go kill them.
0: Out of all the things in the air, I'm telling you, you see bad mind, boy?
1: Happy, happy, happy.
0: Let me send this message out in the atmosphere for all

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0: It's mix of your energy. 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Yeah, man. 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Also got some info coming up from courts. Let's see what's going on here. It's Montana, no? It's Montana. Bam, bam, bam. Today's the 5th, right? 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Yours truly, Tommy Samuda. We'll be right back.
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all she friends. It's sorry that she tells she friend because she won't get in. And ain't my giving cause all she friends is tense. Now we gotta think, cause they could get them. Yeah, you ever blink at me, the blink of a night like a thief. And the night I've been driving all night, my left hand on her tight. She been drinking too much, she leaning to the right. She tell me that it tight and it leaking and it's mine. 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Girl, it ain't nothing, so but the movement, my nine and my

eyes on the road, and the road on my eyes, they fill up on that side. 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

yeah. 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

0: Hilltop. I want to know. I want to know.
1: Yeah, that's how we tackle the Monday blues today. 17 minutes after 12 o'clock, International Vampiro Fusion. We say welcome, of course, to the city block.

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1: New trend has announced it will indefinitely shut down its nitrogen operations at Point Lisas, citing ongoing natural gas constraints and uncertainty. The news comes just about 1 year after the company's first took a decision to idle its Point Lisas nitrogen plant in order to conduct a full review of its operations. Nutrien says the decision to close indefinitely was

0: was determined to be the optimal path to improve free cash flow and return on invested capital. Meanwhile, Nutrien's announcement that it is shutting down its local operations has been described by opposition MP Stuart Young as black and white confirmation of the incompetence of the current government. The former energy minister warned the decision will cost the Trinidad and Tobago foreign exchange and jobs, as he accuses the government of mismanaging the energy sector and failing to secure new natural gas projects. An adverse weather alert, yellow level, is in effect until 5 o'clock this afternoon. The Met Service says that there's a potential for the combination of local dynamics and a tropical wave to produce impactful weather over the next few hours, with showers likely favoring western areas of Trinidad. Heavy downpours can result in street flash flooding. Motorists and residents in areas prone to flooding or landslides should remain alert and exercise caution. One day after the chairman of the Tobago Council of the People's National Movement, Nicole Henry Waldron, resigned from her post, the party, the youth officer, Kalicia McEwen, also called it quits. McEwen reported that the environment in the Tobago Island Council of the PNM is unfit for her to fulfill responsibilities for which she was elected as youth officer 5 months ago. She also cited unresolved issues and friction at the executive level as reasons. Meantime, in response to the two resignations, the head of the PNM's Tobago branch, Shamfa Lewis, said there is no room for complacency and personal agendas. Teams from the ministry and local agencies spent most of the weekend on the ground assessing damage after heavy rains caused flooding in areas like Fullerton, Limefield, and St. Mary's. At least 15 homes were flooded. Rivers around Ikakus are running near bank full capacity, and high tides could make low-lying areas worse, so residents are urged to stay cautious and avoid flood waters. The 265 homicides reported for the January to September period of this year is the lowest since 2007, according to stats from the TTPS. And while there has been a significant decline in homicides, the police reported that kidnapping for ransom increased from 6 to 7 reports between January and September. 6 people aboard a medical transport plane that went missing off the US coast are presumed dead. The aircraft was flying from Bermuda to Boston when it lost contact early Saturday. A debris field was later found near Nantucket. The U.S. Coast Guard has ended its search as authorities investigate the cause of the crash. And those were your news trending to this hour. Of course, stay tuned for another news update coming up at 1:30 p.m.
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City game yesterday. Trinidad took on Curaçao yesterday. Listen, I didn't go. I can't tell you when I saw really and truly went and watched Trinidad play. They just disappointed me. When last they won a game though? Like, genuinely asking, like, it's over a year now. Yeah, since they won a game. So that means that with that draw yesterday, so I think they were winning. Yeah, Trinidad was up and then Curaçao came and they equalized the game. So that means now that Curaçao and Haiti are advancing to the quarterfinals, yeah. Curaçao will face Panama and Haiti will face the US. And the Dominican Republic will take, the Dominican Republic and Costa Rica will play a playoff game for the 2027 Gold Cup in the month of March. Right, so I think Trinidad fifth on the table. Yeah, Curaçao on top with 10 points and Haiti is second with 9 points. And they're tying on points. Yeah, they both have 9 points. I don't know what to do again, man. I don't know. You see them on Man U? I feel like the two of them need to close, boy, because pressure. Let me know. What else? Also, hey guys, only take it easy out there. I know I read it on the news before. But, it's kind of looking there, wrong. It's gonna get darker at the end. Yeah, so they got a little dark, so let's take it easy, alright? The western half of Trinidad, yeah, we've been placed under an adverse weather alert. Alright, so expect showers, thunderstorms, and all that from about 1 o'clock, so in about 10 minutes or so. So all the crews who actually on the black carpet, will take it easy out there. Please, all my taxi drivers, all my maxi drivers, all my delivery drivers, take it easy out there. Stay dry. And to all those who, you know, you can avoid being on the road, I think that's the best thing. Yeah, stay indoors. Because the way the weather's shaping up on the west here, it's not looking too good. Keep the messages coming in. A shout going out to MCD. What up, MCD? Yeah, man. Big up to Anna, the full team, the Lockton as well. Shout going out to the modern HVAC team. Yeah, man. Only big up. Anyways, what we're going to do is, let me play about a couple more now. And then we're going to head to the top. Yeah, man. Good vibes, good energy, the city block. International Papi Raw. Till 3.

Hey, shout out to all those who actually parked their lunch for work today. Yeah, that seemed like a good idea. Because the way the weather's shaping up, take the clothes off my back. I'm sure all those who are actually going out for food, it's going to be a bit crazy, all right? Traffic, long lines. 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
1: Canadian agrochemical company Nutrien will indefinitely shut its Trinidad and nitrogen operations at the Point Lisas facility, according to international news reports. The decision comes nearly a year after Nutrien began a controlled shutdown of the facility on October 23, 2025, citing port access restrictions and a lack of reliable and economic natural gas supply. Nutrien said those challenges had reduced the free cash flow contribution from its Trinidad operations over an extended period, leading it to determine that an indefinite shutdown was the best course of action. A teenager who was reported missing on Friday was found dead on Sunday afternoon. The father of 17-year-old Tristan Stefan found his son's body in the bushes on a farm a short distance from their home at Damari Hill, Sangre Grande. He was apparently killed by a gunshot. One man, later identified as 32-year-old Joel Farfan of Arima, died when a car he was driving on Sunday morning plunged into a river in Canupia. He lost control of the vehicle in which

0: there were two other persons who were injured. The car appeared to skid on the wet road and crashed through the railing and landed on its hood in the river. Hundreds of schools in France remained fully or partly closed today as the teenagers continued to blockade buildings in the government, and the government struggled to contain the biggest youth protest movement in years. A 15-year-old protesting against what the demonstrators say are the France's dilapidated and understaffed schools had his hand down off on Monday in the northern town of Lens after picking up a police stun grenade. And those were your news trending to this hour on the City Block. Stay tuned, of course, for another news update coming up at 2:30 p.m.
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